See, we dance to the music. So that's why you get, they ain't got no people dance to the music. They just do anything they want to do. And you couldn't dance to it if you wanted to. And it's like you say, dog, you can't dance to it or nothing. That's the only way I learned was dance.

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2: 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I like to move it, move it. I like to move it, move it. 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

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Give it up and let me have my way. I'll give you love. I'll hit you like a truck. I'll give you love. I'll teach you how to. I'd like to put you in.